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1: When you hear that silence is somehow trending, I wish my kids could hear this. What's going on? It's Michelle Fay. But no, it's this new wellness trend. I'll explain more in two songs.

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1: So it's your chance to become $1,000 richer. Now, I know it's Friday night. The last thing you want to think about is Monday, but 9 a.m. to 5 p.m. every hour, it all continues Monday morning. Your shot to get that $1,000.

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Miles Smith, Stargazing, coming up for you next. Right now, the song that is played at pretty much every karaoke night, with good reason, although they can't do it justice. Here's Heart.

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I'm Michelle Faye. Thank you for having us on. 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

Angie and Bob in the 80s to now, 92.9 Tom FM. So apparently caffeine can make your workouts feel a little bit easier. Could be a mind game. I'll explain more next.

0: You're home for the 80s to now, 92.9 Tom FM. So they said that caffeine can make your workouts a little easier, especially in the heat, in the hot weather. Yeah, it turns out that caffeine reduces the brain's perception of fatigue and increases your motivation. So it makes exercise feel easier, even when it's really hot outside.
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Your home for Andy and Bob. It's 92.9 Tom FM. And we're a little past midnight. Welcome officially to your weekend. And can you believe Memorial Weekend is coming up in a week? It's earlier than ever. It's on the 25th, which is the earliest it can be. 45 million Americans are going somewhere this year. Orlando is the top destination. Seattle coming in second.

0: 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I'm Heather. Okay, so I rarely try any of these challenges on social media, but I saw this one. It's called the kneel to squat challenge, and I thought, how hard can that be? Okay, so here's the premise. You kneel down on the floor, okay, a soft surface, preferably, and then you have to jump straight up to your feet. It tests your fitness age. They say if you can do it, you're under 30. I didn't even get a millimeter off the ground. It is much harder than you think. But here's the thing. That move alone doesn't tell you anything about your heart health or your endurance or what kind of shape you're in. You can give it a try if you're feeling bold, but don't say I didn't warn you.
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to the top, I've been out of shape, taking out the box, I'm an astronaut. I blasted off the planet, rock to cause catastrophe, and it matters more because I had it. 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I'm automatic, quarterback, I ain't talking, sack and pack it up on.

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1: And as we are getting another weekend underway, what are you looking forward to the most? 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

0: Your home for Andy and Bob. 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Loving these answers rolling through on our free iHeartRadio app by using that talkback mic. What are you looking forward to most this weekend? Let's take a listen to Mary's.
1: I'm most looking forward to not having to respond to emails. I don't know what the deal is, but people just can't figure it out anymore on their own. Like, self-sufficiency isn't a thing. Everyone has to ask for something. And the weekend is what I look forward to, just turning my emails off and not replying to anyone.
0: 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I need to take a cue from Mary and just turn off my emails. Easier said than done, though, right?
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1: 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So if you haven't seen it, you do have quite a few videos to get caught up on. But he's doing acoustic versions of his favorite songs. Definitely check it out.

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0: Wake up with Andy and Bob on 92.9 Tom FM. I'm Heather. Winning $1,000 sounds a little like this.
1: Yes! Yes, that's awesome! Oh my gosh, that's great. Oh, so excited.
0: And you could be feeling all these same emotions. The winning's going to pick back up on Monday with your first keyword happening at 9 a.m.

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1: I can't believe it. Another weekend is here. These weeks are just flying by, aren't they? And I got a question for you. If you could clone yourself, would you? 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I totally agree, right? We got to get it all done. 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My kids have so many parties and events and projects and different theme days. And I'm like, can I get a few extra hands to help here? I would love to have a couple clones of me, at least four.
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I'm Heather, and it looks like there is a new TikTok beauty trend pushing back against the super polished Instagram filtered look. This is exciting. I'll tell you more coming up.

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I'm Heather, and I'll tell you where you belong on our winner list, pocketing a free $1,000. We're going to pick the winning back up on Monday. 9 keywords will be headed your way. 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So your first one is Monday morning at 9.

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And nothing's going to stop us from giving you all the chances to pocket a free $1,000. 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

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If you missed it, message me on Instagram at Heather Radio. I'll give you all the tips. And here's what you can do to keep wasps away. They're the worst, right? Don't take sweet food or drinks outside. Don't wear bright clothing and keep fruit trees clean of ripe fruit. Now, if a wasp does happen to land on you, don't freak out. Don't flap around. Just stay perfectly still until it flies away. Yeah, they're terrifying, aren't they?

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And here we go again, just giving you all the chances to pocket a free $1,000. 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

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At least that's what Doug thinks is going on, and he's not thrilled. He doesn't know if he should give her a yellow card or just let her get her kicks. Again, that's 866-4LNK. We're coming to more calls.

0: 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A lot of calls coming in about the gold digging Daphne. Daddy Doug says, where's your character? Where's your integrity? A guy she has ignored all her life since elementary school, who's always been into her, is now suddenly the greatest guy on earth. And he just so happens to have a link to World Cup and great tickets. So it's FIFA. He's Mr. FIFA.
1: Mm-hmm.
0: I think Doug wants to call out Daphne and just say, who are you?
1: Right. I didn't raise you like this. I didn't raise you to use people. Because this guy's going to get hurt.
0: Yep.
1: At the end. If she's here for FIFA, July 19th, this guy's out the door. Once the World Cup ends.
0: Is that when it ends?
1: Yeah.
0: July 19th?
1: Yeah.
2: Wait till Dad gets invited to a game and then he's going to beg her to marry him.
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1: Hi, happy Saturday. 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We are proud to be heard on great iHeart stations from coast to coast like yours. I'm LNK.
2: Hi, I'm Ryan Mano.
1: And we got a letter to Ellen from a disapproving daddy. His name is Doug. Doug is concerned that his daughter Daphne might be a gold digger because there's a guy who's been after her for years. And she said, not my type. All of a sudden, she finds out that he is attached to FIFA and the World Cup and tickets. So now she's dating him. Daddy Doug is really worried. Daddy Doug's connecting the dots. He's kind of peeved that his 25-year-old daughter may be a gold digger using this guy. How does he handle it, if at all? Disappointed Daddy Doug and his digging daughter Daphne. That's a lot of D's. But if you have advice, of course we want it. Call us 866-4LNK.

0: 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Let's recap. Get a letter to Ellen from a dad named Doug. It's about his daughter Daphne. She's 25. She can make up her own decisions at 25. But Doug's not happy with it because there's a guy that's been after her since elementary school. And now all of a sudden, she's massively into him. He's the greatest guy alive because he is directly involved with FIFA and World Cup tickets. So Daddy Doug's going, is my daughter a gold digger? Is she really doing this? Like, what kind of character and integrity does she have to flip like that on a guy she's ignored all her life? And now she's dating him. And oh my God, here comes the World Cup. So Tim, you heard the letter. You know about relationships. You run into any diggers, or are you a digger? Stay away from diggers.
1: You know what? My goal is not money. My goal is the heart and soul of a person.
0: Yeah.
1: And a relationship based on mutual respect and love and...
0: Yes.
1: And went to one another's back.
0: But do you have, like, cash to burn anyway?
1: No. I tell you what. My wife was pretty. The first time she looked into my eyes and smiled, I was gone. It didn't matter what she looked like.
0: Oh, what's her name?
1: Her name is Phyllis.
0: Ah, well, congrats to you finding real love and that you love the soul. And that smile got you.
1: No, and I want to make a compliment. You have a great show. All of you are wonderful people. I've dedicated songs to the entire iHeartRadio people. So have a wonderful day, and thanks for taking my call.
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0: 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It just like brightens my whole day. 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

0: 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Hey, we're the LNK Weekend Show. Happy National Barbecue Day. Did you know, Ryan, that barbecue goes all the way back to the late 15th century?
1: I had no idea.
0: I didn't either. Indigenous people in the Caribbean are recorded cooking meat on raised wooden frames over coals known as barbacoa. Then the patent in the 1800s was granted for charcoal briquettes. Mm-hmm. And then metal worker George Stephen fashioned a dome-lidded kettle grill. As you know, that's one of the most popular grills. So happy National Barbecue Day. It's all about family, friends, and food. So spend the day barbecuing.

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At least that's what Doug thinks is going on, and he's not thrilled. He doesn't know if he should give her a yellow card or just let her get her kicks. Again, that's 866-4LNK. 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

0: 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A lot of calls coming in about the gold digging Daphne. Daddy Doug says, where's your character? Where's your integrity? A guy she has ignored all her life since elementary school, who's always been into her, is now suddenly the greatest guy on earth, and he just so happens to have a link to World Cup and great tickets. So it's FIFA. He's Mr. FIFA.
1: Mm-hmm.
0: I think Doug wants to call out Daphne and just say, who are you?
1: Right. I didn't raise you like this. I didn't raise you to use people. Because this guy's going to get hurt.
0: Yep.
1: At the end. If she's here for FIFA, July 19th, this guy's out the door. Once the World Cup ends.
0: Is that when it ends,
1: yeah.
0: July 19th?
1: Yeah.
2: Wait till Dad gets invited to a game and then he's going to beg her to marry him.
0: All right, Gerardo, thank you for coming on with us. What do you think?
3: His daughter went to Home Depot, bought a shovel and gold paint. She's a gold digger.
1: Oh, okay.
0: Okay. All right.
1: Yeah.
0: She's a gold digger. Yeah, suddenly she's dating him and he's apparently the greatest man alive after she rebuffed him for years and years and years. She's known this guy for a long time.
1: What else about this? It's cruel because he really has feelings for her and she's just using him.
0: But are some guys just like, I'll take what I can get?
1: Yeah, but he's going to have...
3: I think there's a percentage, yeah.
1: Yeah, but he'll have heartbreak after.
0: Oh. Okay.
3: Yeah.
1: He will.
0: Have you ever used anyone to get your way or to get tickets or something, Gerardo?
3: No, but I've had women in the past have done it to me, so.
0: Okay, yeah. Did they love you and leave you?
3: Yeah.
0: How much of yourself did you have to give?
3: A little bit.
0: Yeah.
3: A little bit more.
0: All right.
1: It's funny, too, how guys will ignore, even though it's right under your nose, and you can have a friend like Ellen Kay tell me in particular, she's using you, and I go, no. And it's right there.
3: Love is blind.
0: It's right there. Everybody sees it.
1: Yeah.
0: But the person.
1: It's true.
3: Yeah.
0: That's what they say.
3: When you're in the moment, you don't realize that's happening. You think that they're on the up and up like you are.
1: Right, right.
0: That's why they say live and learn.
3: Live and learn. Love is blind, so.
0: Yeah. Okay. Those sayings really are true.
3: They are.
0: Thank you for weighing in.
3: Do the good thing.
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0: 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So we tackle all your troubles with our licensed therapist, Sarah Dash. 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She's the other woman. She's been waiting for 2 years for her married boyfriend to leave his family. I asked her, what are you going to do?
2: My heart tells me to stay and my gut tells me to go. 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
0: 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It's called Therapy Thursday with LNK. 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

0: 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Hey, we're the LNK Weekend Show. Happy National Barbecue Day. Did you know, Ryan, that barbecue goes all the way back to the late 15th century?
1: I had no idea.
0: I didn't either. Indigenous people in the Caribbean are recorded cooking meat on raised wooden frames over coals known as barbacoa. Then the patent in the 1800s was granted for charcoal briquettes. Mm-hmm. And then metal worker George Stephen fashioned a dome-lidded kettle grill. As you know, that's one of the most popular grills. So happy National Barbecue Day. It's all about family, friends, and food. So spend the day barbecuing.

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1: 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At least that's what Doug thinks is going on, and he's not thrilled. He doesn't know if he should give her a yellow card or just let her get her kicks. Again, that's 866-4LNK. 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

0: 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A lot of calls coming in about the gold digging Daphne. Daddy Doug says, where's your character? Where's your integrity? A guy she has ignored all her life since elementary school, who's always been into her, is now suddenly the greatest guy on earth. And he just so happens to have a link to World Cup and great tickets. So it's FIFA. He's Mr. FIFA.
1: Mm-hmm.
0: I think Doug wants to call out Daphne and just say, who are you?
1: Right. I didn't raise you like this. I didn't raise you to use people. Because this guy's going to get hurt.
0: Yep.
1: At the end. If she's here for FIFA, July 19th, this guy's out the door. Once the World Cup ends.
0: Is that when it ends,
1: yeah.
0: July 19th?
1: Yeah.
2: Wait till Dad gets invited to a game and then he's going to beg her to marry him.
0: All right, Gerardo, thank you for coming on with us. What do you think?
3: His daughter went to Home Depot, bought a shovel and gold paint. She's a gold digger.
1: Oh, okay.
0: Okay. All right.
1: Yeah.
0: She's a gold digger. Yeah, suddenly she's dating him and he's apparently the greatest man alive after she rebuffed him for years and years and years. She's known this guy for a long time.
1: What else about this? It's cruel because he really has feelings for her and she's just using him.
0: But are some guys just like, I'll take what I can get?
1: Yeah, but he's going to have...
3: I think there's a percentage, yeah.
1: Yeah, but he'll have heartbreak after.
0: Oh.
3: Okay. Yeah.
1: He will.
0: Have you ever used anyone to get your way or to get tickets or something, Gerardo?
3: No, but I've had women in the past that have done it to me, so...
0: Mm-hmm. Okay, yeah. Did they love you and leave you?
3: Yeah.
0: How much of yourself did you have to give?
3: A little bit.
0: Yeah.
3: A little bit more.
0: All right.
1: It's funny, too, how guys will ignore, even though it's right under your nose, and you can have a friend like Ellen Kay tell me in particular, she's using you, and I go, no. And it's right there.
3: Love is blind.
0: It's right there. Everybody sees it, but the person.
1: It's true.
3: Yeah.
0: That's what they say.
3: When you're in the moment, you don't realize that's happening. You think that they're on the up and up like you are.
1: Right, right.
0: That's where they say live and learn.
3: Live and learn. Love is blind, so.
0: Yeah. Okay. Those sayings really are true.
3: They are.
0: Thank you for weighing in.
3: Do the good thing.
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0: 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It is therapy. So we tackle all your troubles with our licensed therapist, Sarah Dash. Well, you got to check it out because we got this from Amanda. She's the other woman. She's been waiting for 2 years for her married boyfriend to leave his family. 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
2: 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And if he really wants me, then he will leave his wife and come get me, like you said.
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The home of Andy and Bob in the morning, 92.9 Tom FM, smack dab in the middle of May. I feel like we were just singing it's going to be May, and now we're in the middle of May. Hey, listen, if you're a fan of The Voice, they're getting royalty added to the show. I'll explain coming up in just a bit. Hang on.

0: that you guys do when I'm in a bad mood. I just crank up the tunes and the bad mood is gone and my day is all bright and sunny once again.
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1: Earlier this week, it was announced on the Today Show, the cover models for the Sports Illustrated swimsuit issue. One of them, actually two of them, not really models, more like actresses. If you don't know who made the cover, I'll tell you coming up in just a bit.

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1: The Today Show made the announcement earlier this week. The Sports Illustrated swimsuit issue, always a big deal. On the cover, there's four different covers, by the way. There's Nicole Williams English. She's a model. Alex Earle. She's a social media superstar. Tiffany Haddish, actress Tiffany Haddish on one of the covers. And Hilary Duff, who's a mother of four. 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But it's all about being comfortable in your body. 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

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It's 92.9 Tom FM. Already talking about the Oscars for next year, 2027. Well, this guy's making his third consecutive appearance as the host. Who is it? If you don't know, I'll tell you coming up in just a bit. Hang on.

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If you're a fan of the TV show Yellowstone, specifically two characters, Beth and Rip, good news. If you haven't heard yet, two of those characters, Beth and Rip, are back on TV. I'll tell you coming up just a bit. Hang on.

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92.9 Tom FM with Andy and Bob in the morning. What is America's number one word to describe 2026? I will tell you what majority of people say it is coming up in just a bit. Hang on.

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1: All right, tell me if you agree with this. 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And majority of Americans say the word to describe this year so far is stressful. You know what? I can see that, you know, with just how expensive gas, groceries, and everything else and all the uncertainty is right now. Stressful is a pretty good description of the year so far.
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So Coors and Coors Light, the beer that we know, has a new beer coming out. I'll explain in a bit. Hang on.

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I'm Chad Pitt. Our Miles for Military is coming up on May 17th. 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

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When it comes to having more fun throughout your day, how many more hours would it take us to have more fun? If we didn't have 24 hours, how many more hours would we need to have more fun? I'll tell you coming up. Hang on.

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1: All right, now listen, I'm not the best with math, so bear with me if you can for a second. According to a brand new survey, there's 24 hours in a day, obviously. If we were to add more fun in our day, we would need at least 2.4 more hours. So instead of 24 hours, we would need 26.4 hours to have those extra 2 hours of fun. 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Some people consider, you know, hanging out with the family, more exercise, taking a walk, having you time. I get it. If I had 2.4 more hours, I would sleep. To me, that's fun.
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1: So the Voices just added two new coaches to the lineup. Kelly Clarkson and Adam Levine are returning for the new cycle. But Riley Green, a big country superstar, I believe he was just on the TV show Marshalls that was on CBS. But also Queen Latifah. Royalty. Queen Latifah is going to be on The Voice. Now, it's been a hot minute since Queen Latifah has released any music. I remember the song UNITY from back in the day. She's more of an actress now than she is a singer, but it's going to be interesting to get her perspective. Again, Riley Green, Queen Latifah, Kelly Clarkson, and Adam Levine on The Voice.
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When it comes to flying, there's an airline that has surpassed all the OGs. I'll tell you what J.D. Power says is the best airline so far for 2026 coming up in just a bit.

92.9 Tom FM, the 80s to now. That about does it for me. As always, you can find me on Instagram at TheRealChadPitt. Enjoy the rest of your weekend, and we'll do it again tomorrow, bright and early. I leave you Bryan Adams, Heaven, that's on right now.

Tom FM, the 80s, 90s, and now it's Kyle McMahon. And welcome to another week of pop culture chaos. We got a lot of stuff coming up for you. The FIFA halftime show, this summer's massive movie lineup, and so much more. Lock it right here.

0: 92.9 Tom FM, the 80s, 90s, and now it's Kyle McMahon. And this is the show where we hang out and obsess over music and movies and streaming and TV and all the pop culture stuff consuming our group chats this week. And honestly, it's kind of wild this week. Madonna, Shakira, and BTS are officially headlining the FIFA World Cup halftime show. We'll talk about that. I just dropped a brand new episode of Pop Culture Weekly with Jacqueline Coley, where we talk deep about this summer's movie lineup. I've got your talk back. Some weird news, good news, contest for you to win moolah, and so much more. So lock it right here with me on 92.9 Tom FM.
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92.9 Tom FM. It's Kyle McMahon. Here's the top-selling female artist in the world, Madonna, who just announced that she is taking her new album, upcoming album, Confessions 2, to Tribeca to premiere it, which is going to be a first, and it's going to be amazing. Here she is with the iconic Like a Prayer.

to the top. I've been out of shape, thinking out of the box. I'm an astronaut. I blasted off the planet, rock to cause catastrophe, and it matters more because I had it. Now I had, I thought about wreaking havoc on an opposition. Kind of shocking, they want a static with precision. I'm automatic quarterback. I ain't talking second, pack it up on.

92.9 Tom FM, the 80s, 90s, and now it's Kyle McMahon. Am I the only one, like, or is it a millennial thing? Which I am a millennial, but, like, I hear the song and I have to do the dance. Is it me?

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What's up? It's Kyle McMahon. Thank you for listening. Are you following us on social? We have giveaways, contests, behind the scenes stuff, all kinds of great stuff just for

FM, Delaware's choice for more music and more variety. What's up? It's Kyle McMahon. Thank you for listening. Are you following us on social? We have giveaways, contests, behind-the-scenes stuff, all kinds of

0: 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I just love when I get to drive home from work. 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

0: FM, the 80s, 90s, and now it's Kyle McMahon. All right, I need to talk about this because I realized something horrifying. Top Gun Maverick came out 4 years ago. 4 years ago. That movie still feels new to me. Like, it just came out a couple weeks ago. I still remember people freaking out in theaters over planes, But now it is back in IMAX with the original Top Gun as well. And honestly, I think movies like these are why theaters still matter. Like, you can go and see this on a giant screen. You can watch it at home. Of course, I do. You do. We all do. But there's something about hearing fighter jets shake your internal organs on an 80-foot IMAX screen that your living room just can't do, unless your neighbor is doing some construction directly inside of your basement without you knowing. So you can head out and see it in theaters right now, Top Gun and Top Gun Maverick.
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and Tom FM. It's Kyle McMahon. Thanks for hanging out with me. Shrek is turning 25 this year, which means there's a full generation of adults whose entire personality was permanently shaped by Smash Mouth and a talking donkey, which, that's me. Spoiler alert, I'm that generation.

FM, the 80s, 90s, and now it's Kyle McMahon. Project Hail Mary is on streaming this week, and reactions to it are basically, what if space gave you anxiety, but in a fun way with the talking cute alien? I loved it. Let me know if you've seen it. Hit us up on social.

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92.9 Tom FM. It's Kyle McMahon. Thanks for listening. I love this song. I love Phil Collins. He was on my list of people that I wanted to see in concert before he retired, and unfortunately, I missed it. But here he is with In the Air tonight.

FM, Delaware's choice for more music and more variety. What's up? It's your boy Kyle McMahon. Are you following me on my socials? I'm at Real Kyle McMahon everywhere on Facebook, Instagram, TikTok, and everywhere in between. Connect with me. I'd love to connect with you. And who knows? I might just

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0: 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What's up? It's Kyle McMahon. Thank you for listening. Are you following us on social? 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

I'm Kyle McMahon. I just want to thank you. We know you have so many choices, and we want to thank you for making us your number one choice. 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

92.9 Tom FM, the 80s, 90s to now. I'm Kyle McMahon. Thank you for hanging out with me. That is my time for today. As always, I appreciate you. I appreciate you listening. I appreciate your interaction and the talkbacks and the socials. And please stay in touch this week through the socials and through the talkbacks, and I'll be in touch with you. Stay safe tonight. Have a great weekend, an amazing Mother's Day to all of you mothers out there, and I will see you next week.

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I'm Jeff Stevens, celebrating all these great, fun, upbeat party songs over this graduation weekend. And we're highlighting songs, of course, from the 80s, like this one from the class of 1983. 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

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More music, more variety. Celebrating the graduates, the class of 2026, and the music of the 80s from the class of 1988. Here's Poison. Hoping everybody has nothing but a good time this weekend on the 80s show.

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1: I'm Jeff Stevens. We are celebrating the graduates of the class of 2026 by playing a bunch of fun, upbeat party songs from the 80s for this graduation weekend. And we're celebrating the class of 1986. This movie and song are celebrating their 40th anniversary. So Top Gun and its blockbuster sequel, Top Gun Maverick, are back in theaters this weekend. Here's Danger Zone from Kenny Loggins on The 80s Show.